0: if the weather allows for it. Prescott National Forest hoping to tree piles in the Bradshaw Ranger District, south of the Quad City area. Kaibab National Forest is working on burns near Williams and Tucson, and the Tonto National Forest has burns planned near Tonto Basin and Roosevelt Lake. The Northern Arizona VA Healthcare System has expanded their ambulance services for veterans across Northern Arizona. A VA-operated non-emergency ambulance was launched on July 24th, with a second one planned later this year. The ambulances are based out of Prescott VA Hospital and will help transport veterans to appointments in Prescott, Flagstaff, Phoenix, and Tucson. Prescott Fire Department held a ribbon-cutting ceremony yesterday for their five-story training tower. The structure allows fire agencies to conduct residential and commercial fire training in a controlled atmosphere. The structure was paid for through the Public Safety Tax Initiative, or Prop 478. The training facility will be used by multiple agencies in Yavapai County. Prescott says concrete work for the Sheldon Street water main project did not take place yesterday as planned due to the weather. That work is instead taking place today, so the lane closure on Sheldon Street will remain in place through at least tomorrow. Prescott Valley says the work at the intersection of Jasper Parkway and Copper Hill Drive has been completed. Crews smoothed out the roadway grade and transitioned through the intersection. That intersection is once again open. This information can be found on our news page at MyRadioPlace.com. That's news from Yavapai Broadcasting.
1: The overnight weather outlook, clearing out, should be mostly clear overnight tonight. Some light breeziness. Tomorrow, sunny and quite warm. In fact, highs tomorrow, immeasurably higher than today. Overnight, under those clear skies, look for lows in Flagstaff of 59, Sedona 73, Prescott 68, Cottonwood 75. Highs tomorrow, Flagstaff 84, Sedona 100, Prescott 91, Cottonwood near 105.
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0: He's got a new gig as spokesman for a chain of boot stores. Riley Green right there. And is his latest one, Think As You Drunk. Stay here for even more of the best country, including Luke Bryan on the way in just a couple. A song that he debuted on American Idol. Nice to have that platform at your disposal when you're a judge.
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0: Latest one from Shaboozy. There he goes with Cowgirls. We play great country right here for you. Coming up, one of the biggest North Carolina Tar Heels fans you will ever find, Eric Church. He is just a couple minutes away, plus Post Malone with Blake Shelton.
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2: Good day to you. I'm Brad Miller with your midday, early evening weather summary for this Wednesday, this 29th day of July 2026. Quite warm today, and we'll see even warmer temperatures as we move through the balance of the week. In fact, an extreme heat warning has been issued by the National Weather Service. Showers a possibility today, just a 10% mention. Most of those in the later day and now into the evening. Diminishing, though, overnight, should be mostly cleared out tonight. Sunshine early in the day tomorrow and warmer yet. Overnight low temperatures, Flagstaff down to 59, Sedona 73, Prescott 68, Cottonwood about 75 tonight, Payson 68. Highs tomorrow, Flagstaff 84, triple digits in Sedona, Prescott at 91, Cottonwood 107 on Thursday.

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0: Hands up. It is Jelly Roll. And I'm Steve Brewer. Make it a great one. Brantley Gilbert, just a few minutes from now.
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1: Arizona News Audio. Extreme, maybe record-breaking heat on tap tomorrow through the weekend. National Weather Service meteorologist Ted Widdock predicts Friday's high will match the record of 116 for that date.
2: The record high on Saturday is also 116. And then the record for Sunday is 114, and we're currently forecasting 116 on Sunday as well.
1: A 72-year-old man, reportedly an Oscar-winning animator for Disney, was rescued from the top of Mummy Mountain in Paradise Valley. Phoenix Fire Captain Todd Keller says the man, identified as Glenn Keane, got tired once he made it to the top.
3: He wasn't feeling well. And said he couldn't continue his descent, and then at that point, we took over.
1: Family members with him called 911. He refused to go to the hospital. Firefighters airlifted him to safety. An Arizona man, 31-year-old Troy Yazzie, accused of killing his 76-year-old roommate with a construction helmet in a fight over an electric bill. The Asylum restaurant at the Jerome Grand Hotel suddenly closed its doors after 25 years. It's not clear why. Connie Weber, Arizona News Audio.
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8: The following is a flash flood warning. The National Weather Service in Flagstaff has issued a flash flood warning for Coconino County in north central Arizona, Yavapai County in west central Arizona, until 9 p.m. Mountain Standard Time. At 6:02 p.m. Mountain Standard Time, Doppler radar indicated thunderstorms producing heavy rain from Fraser's Well to Grand Canyon Caverns. Between 2 and 3 inches of rain have fallen. Additional rainfall amounts of 0.5 to 1 inch are possible in the warned area. Flash flooding is ongoing or expected to begin shortly. Hazard, life-threatening flash flooding. Thunderstorms producing flash flooding. Source, radar indicated. Impact, life-threatening flash flooding of creeks and streams, and normally dry washes. Some locations that will experience flash flooding include Wallapai Reservation, Fraser's Well, Yampai, Nelson, Robber's Roost, Grand Canyon Caverns Airport, Wallapai Airport, and Pica. This includes Route 66 between mile markers 110 and 123. This includes the following creeks, washes and rivers: Diamond Creek, Truxton Wash, and 224 Mile Canyon. Flooding of washes and creeks will occur. Some dirt roads will become muddy and impassable. Paved roads and underpasses could become flooded as well. Low water crossings will become dangerous in heavy rain. Do not attempt to cross flooded roads. Find an alternate route. Repeating, a flash flood warning has been issued until 9 p.m. Mountain Standard Time for the following counties in Arizona, Coconino and Yavapai.
9: And arrested for criminal speed. They told the trooper they were speeding because they needed to return one of the vehicles, which was a rental. Officials say methamphetamine and drug paraphernalia were also located, so both drivers were also arrested on drug charges. The arrest occurred on Highway 260 near Pinedale. With the news, I'm Paul David for Yavapai Broadcasting.
10: The overnight weather outlook, clearing out, should be mostly clear overnight tonight. Some light breeziness. Tomorrow, sunny and quite warm. In fact, highs tomorrow, measurably higher than today. Overnight, under those clear skies, look for lows in Flagstaff of 59, Sedona 73, Prescott 68, Cottonwood 75. Highs tomorrow, Flagstaff 84, Sedona 100, Prescott 91, Cottonwood near 105.
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from the Toy Story 5 soundtrack. It's Taylor Swift. I knew it. I knew you. My name is John Glenn. Thank you for joining me. Keith Urban and a new artist, Ashley Cook, after Cody Johnson and The Fall.

0: New music from Ashley Cook. It's called Baby Blues. All right. 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Yes, that is a new side hustle you may want to look into.
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0: Those are the essentials. It's Lainey Wilson with phone, keys, and wallet. Let's check some birthdays for the 29th of July. Country stars Martina McBride, Ashley McBride, James Otto, and Drew Baldridge all celebrating today. We also have Geddy Lee from Rush, Dak Prescott from the Cowboys, Josh Radnor is Ted from How I Met Your Mother, Will Wheaton from the new generation of Star Trek, Tim Gunn, host of Project Runway, is also celebrating. If it's your special day today, happy birthday. I hope all your birthday wishes come true.
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2: Good day to you. I'm Brad Miller with your midday, early evening weather summary for this Wednesday, this 29th day of July 2026. Quite warm today, and we'll see even warmer temperatures as we move through the balance of the week. In fact, an extreme heat warning has been issued by the National Weather Service. Showers a possibility today, just a 10% mention. Most of those in the later day and now into the evening. Diminishing, though, overnight, should be mostly cleared out tonight. Sunshine early in the day tomorrow and warmer yet. Overnight low temperatures, Flagstaff down to 59, Sedona 73, Prescott 68, Cottonwood about 75 tonight, Payson 68. Highs tomorrow, Flagstaff 84, triple digits in Sedona, Prescott at 91, Cottonwood 107 on Thursday, 98 in Payson. Even warmer yet as we look toward Friday and Saturday as well.
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0: new from Chase Matthew called Holding It Down. Now, the number one movie in the world is The Odyssey. You know it was going to be a big movie. It's 3 hours long. Now, the surprising thing is that the book is having a comeback. Sales across all editions are up 76%, according to a book-selling service that scans this kind of stuff. They track the sale of books across the world, and The Odyssey, it's seen a boost in sales thanks to the movie.
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Bailey Zimmerman and Where It Ends. If you're celebrating a birthday today, you share a birthday with Martina McBride and James Otto, Drew Baldridge, Ashley McBride. So a lot of country stars celebrated today, too. Hope you're having a wonderful birthday if it is your special day. Sarah Evans, George Burge, after Dustin Lynch.

0: George Burns, you're getting some help from Luke Bryan with that new track. It's called Ride, Ride, Ride. Now, Luke Bryan did announce he's bringing his farm tour back this year. He's got shows September 17th, 18th, 19th, and 20th. A farm in Pennsylvania, in Ohio, in Indiana, and Michigan will be the sites of his farm tour this year.
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0: The Party Man, John Party. That's his latest, called Boots Off. Dolly Parton is a true American treasure. Her Broadway debut is going to happen this January. Her biography that has been made into a Broadway show is called Dolly, a True Original Musical. It will do a preview run at the St. James Theater December 7th. Opening night is set for January 19th. Dolly's Life on Broadway.
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0: Megan Maroney and her new one called Medicine.
1: Let's check some entertainment history for the 29th of July. When it comes to our favorite movies, National Lampoon's Vacation made its debut on this day, 1982. The Griswold Family and the Family Truckster. Oh, The Mask with Jim Carrey, it debuted the 29th of July, 1994. The Parent Trap with Lindsay Lohan, this was her acting debut. It debuted on this day, 1998. Jason Bourne with Matt Damon, this is number 4 in that franchise. It debuted the 29th of July, 2016. On television, we saw Blue Collar TV make its TV debut. That was the 29th of July, 2004. That's entertainment history.
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Kenny Chesney with Carry On. That's on his brand new album, Silver Sands Marina. My name is John Glenn. Zach Top's latest, South of Sanity, after the duo Low Cash.

0: Zach Top and his latest South of Sanity that's on his album Ain't In It For My Health. There is a new job description that's opening up that I find fascinating. A potty training consultant. Now, these consultants do the potty training for children of CEO parents, these high-earning parents that don't have time. You know, nannies are needed, things like that. Well, they bring in a special consultant. All they do is they potty train the children. I mean, people are making up to $4,500 potty training kids of other people. I mean, think about that. How sweet would that paycheck be? Other things like helping the kids pack their bags for summer camp or teaching a child to ride a bike. A $450 bike riding session is possible.
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2: I want to know when we got an app.

He's a ranch hand in a pinch, man. 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Cause she's a gold digger with a quick trigger. A cast iron skillet swinging lid flipper. Now he's a double wide on the county line. Sipping on a six pack of Lone Star Light. She did him dirty.

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1: 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Geddy Lee from Rush, Dak Prescott from the Cowboys, Josh Radnor was Ted in How I Met Your Mother, Will Wheaton from the new generation of Star Trek, Tim Gunn, host of Project Runway, also celebrating. 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

0: She is country, and she knows it. Luke Bryan's latest. My name is John Glenn. Congratulations to Thomas Rhett. He received his star in the Music City Walk of Fame. Here's Thomas, and after all the bars are closed.
1: After

0: Graylin James with a new track called Water at a Wedding. Graylin James sounding good. Morgan Wallen is right around the corner with a great song called Don't Leap. And the number one movie in the world is The Odyssey. You know it's going to be big. It's 3 hours long. It is the number one. I think it's made over $300 million worldwide with ticket sales in the first two weekends. The book itself is seeing a resurgence. According to the Circana Book Scan, who tracks book sales, The Odyssey, across all editions, up 76% in sales. So not only are people going to the movie, they're going out and buying the book.
1: Here's a question for you. Do you know this song?
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0: That guy's always got a smile on his face. Russell Dickerson, his new track is called Worth Your While. Now, Craig Morgan is hosting a tribute to America's heroes. It's Saturday, November 7th. There will be the inaugural Craig Morgan Veterans Day 5K that afternoon. And then that night at the Ryman Auditorium, Craig Morgan will host a concert. So not only will he be running a 5K that day, he's going to put on a concert at the Ryman Auditorium that night.
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1: The newlywed Taylor Swift with her latest, I Knew It, I Knew You. That is off the Toy Story 5 soundtrack. My name is John Glenn. Thank you for spending a little bit of your time with us. We're almost through this work week. We'll get there together.
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We danced by the TV we never turned on and wondered would anyone miss us if we ran away. But this isn't one of those stories that ends up that way.

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3: Yavapai Broadcasting News, I'm Paul David. The National Weather Service in Flagstaff says shower and thunderstorm activity starts to taper off today and then becomes only isolated coverage for Friday and into the weekend. Once the activity slows down, expect our daytime high temperatures to warm, likely reaching the warmest readings so far this year. An extreme heat warning for elevations below 4,000 feet is in place through at least Sunday night. Dangerously hot conditions should be expected with temperatures around 108 to 115 degrees. The lowest elevations of the Grand Canyon could see highs of 117 degrees. Officials say most people will be at risk for heat-related illness without effective cooling or adequate hydration, especially during prolonged outdoor exposure. Highs today will range from the low 90s in Flagstaff, the mid-90s in the Quad City area, 103 to 106 degrees in Sedona and the Verde Valley. Again, the hottest day will be Saturday. Prescott Fire Department held a ribbon-cutting ceremony Tuesday for their five-story training tower. The structure allows fire agencies to conduct residential and commercial fire training in a controlled atmosphere. The structure was paid for through the Public Safety Tax Initiative, or Prop 478. The training facility will be used by multiple agencies in Yavapai County. The Coconino County Health Department will hold their open house for the New Peaks Youth Center and renovated Southern Region Office Lobby. The open house runs from 3 to 5 o'clock today at 2625 North King Street in Flagstaff. Yavapai County says asphalt overlay work will be taking place in four locations starting next Monday and continuing through at least October 8th. Crews will be working on Little Ranch Road in Paulden, Maricopa Drive in Prescott, Diamond Drive in Diamond Valley, and Terra Springs Road in Black Canyon City. Work will take place Mondays through Thursdays from 7 to 5:30 each day. One lane of traffic will remain open with a flagger guiding drivers through the work zones. Short delays should be expected. Information on these stories and others can be found on our news page. 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
4: Happy Thursday. Here's a look at your morning forecast. Today and through the weekend, showers and thunderstorms will be isolated to higher terrain areas. Today will be sunny and hot, with calm wind becoming southwest around 5 miles an hour this afternoon. Taking a look at your daytime highs, Flagstaff 88 degrees, Sedona 102, Prescott 95, Cottonwood 105, and Payson with a high of 99. That's your morning forecast.
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0: Well, good day, everybody. I'm Brad Miller. Happy, happy Thursday to you. Well, let's get rolling here, warming ourselves up with some random facts, all right? Random facts to get us going. These are called celebrities are just like us, right? Sure they are. Celebrities are just like us. How about this one? The highest grossing actor of all time is Stan Lee. Thanks to his cameos in pretty much every Marvel movie, they make big money. Add them all together, Stan's been in most of them. That's a lot of box office. Wonder if he gets a share. Random facts this morning is a philanthropist. Actor Paul Newman donated more money in relation to his own wealth than any other American during the 20th century. Put his money where his mouth is. And then finally, this one, celebrities are just like us. Dr. Seuss's real name was Theodore Geisel. He came up with the pen name Seuss when he was caught drinking in college. He got banned from extracurricular activities, but wanted to keep writing for the humor magazine, so he came up with a pseudonym. There you go, some random facts to get us rolling on a beautiful KVRD Thursday.
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Potts Farm was a place to go. Load a truck up, hit the dirt road. Jump the barbed wire, spread the word. Light the bonfire and call the girls. King and the Can and the Marlboro Man. Jack and Jim were a few good men. Where you learn how to kiss and cuss and fight too. Better watch out for the boys in blue. And all this small town, he said, she said. Ain't it funny how rumors spread? Like I know something y'all don't know. Man, that talk is getting old. You better mind your business, man. Watch your mouth. For I have to knock that loud mouth out. I'm tired of talking, man. Y'all ain't listening. Them old dirt roads.

Dustin Lynch this morning on KVRD. All right, so weather coming up in just a moment again. An official heat advisory. It's going to be warm today. If you're outside, working outside especially, be careful. A lot of water, all the shade, you know, and try to do your best out there. But, yeah, it's going to be pretty warm. Looks like all the way through the weekend. Becca's got the details in just a moment. First, happy to report that today is National Chili Dog Day. Time for our annual tribute to John Mellencamp and maybe the silliest lyric ever in a popular song. Here you go. Sucking on a

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3: 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Today is Thursday, July 30th. Today and through the weekend, shower and thunderstorm coverage will be isolated and mainly contained to higher terrain areas, as daytime high temperatures soar, likely reaching the warmest readings so far this year. Today will be sunny and hot, with calm winds southwest around 5 miles an hour this afternoon. Taking a look at your daytime highs, Flagstaff, high of 88 degrees, Sedona, 102, Prescott, 95, Cottonwood, 105, and Payson with a high of 99. Tonight brings partly cloudy skies with light and variable wind becoming north 5 to 10 miles an hour this evening. Winds could gust as high as 15 miles an hour tonight. From Yavapai Broadcasting, that's your early morning weather summary.
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We were singing every word on the radio. Kinda like them songs could save our souls. Somehow, some way. We was falling fast, we was jumping in. 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Two American kids, just like them. 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And it blew us away.

rock and roll, where's it gone? But I hope like hell every now and again I blow across your mind like that summer wind, and you're holding on to 16 long as you can every time that it comes on.

Drinking Problem. That's Midland on KVRD. The Midland Boys on tour right now. They'll be in Phoenix in late September, actually the Mesa Amphitheater, September 25th, a Friday night.

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2: Yavapai Broadcasting News, I'm Paul David. Quick reminder that pile burns are taking place in the Tonto, Kaibab, and Prescott National Forest now through the end of August. The pile burns are only taking place if the weather allows for it. Prescott National Forest hoping to treat piles in the Bradshaw Ranger District south of the Quad City area. Kaibab National Forest is working on pile burns near Williams and Tucson, and the Tonto National Forest has burns planned near Tonto Basin. The Coconino County Criminal Justice Coordinating Council and several other Coconino County agencies will bring the Justice Bus to Tucson Town Hall on Tuesday, August 11th from 10 to 3. The service brings court services and county resources to residents so they don't have to make the drive to Flagstaff. Departments on hand include the Coconino County Attorney's Office, the Defender's Office, Public Defender's Office, Adult Probation, Elections, Recorder's Office, and the Health Department. The Yavapai Apache Nation will begin their bulk trash pickup next month and continue it through the first half of October. Items that will be picked up includes furniture, appliances free of Freon, home fixtures, yard waste, and more. The Middle Verde pickup will be August 7th through the 13th, Rimrock and Camp Verde from August 28th through September 4th, in Toon Lee, September 18th through the 25th, and Clarkdale, October 9th through the 16th. Items should be curbside on the days of pickup. Prescott Valley says the work at the intersection of Jasper Parkway and Copper Hill Drive has been completed. Crews smoothed out the roadway grade and transitioned through the intersection. That intersection is open again. Chino Valley is looking for volunteers to serve on the Capital Improvement Program Citizens Advisory Committee. The town says three volunteers are needed to fill out the five-member board. Applications and letters of interest are due by August 17th. Applications are available on the town's website at chinovalleyaz.gov. And Matt Force and Cortex Lakes will hold a Dump the Drugs event on Thursday, August 13th from 7 to 9 p.m. at the Cortex Lake Community Center. Residents can dispose of unwanted, outdated, and unused prescriptions and over-the-counter medications. With the news, I'm Paul David for Yavapai Broadcasting.
3: Happy Thursday. Here's a look at your morning forecast. Today and through the weekend, showers and thunderstorms will be isolated to higher terrain areas. Today will be sunny and hot, with calm wind becoming southwest around 5 miles an hour this afternoon. Taking a look at your daytime highs, Flagstaff 88 degrees, Sedona 102, Prescott 95, Cottonwood 105, and Payson with a high of 99. That's your morning forecast.
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0: Zach Topp, South of Sanity on KVRD. All right, let's do it. Our celebrity birthdays for this 30th day of July, 2026, and our birthday update brought to you by Connolly Electric. Long list today. Holy cow. Well, let's get rolling here. Gina Rodriguez is Jane the Virgin. She's 42 today. Hope Solo, Olympic and World Cup hero, one of the greatest lady goalkeepers ever. She's 45. Jamie Presley, so funny as Joy on My Name is Earl. She's 49. Academy Award-winning actress Hilary Swank is 52. She's got two Oscars. Christine Taylor played Marcia in the Brady Bunch movies. She's 55 today. Christopher Nolan, director of the Dark Knight trilogy and The Odyssey in theaters now. Christopher Nolan is 56. Terry Crews, a tough guy, actor, commercial pitch man, kind of does it all. He's 58 today. Vivica Fox, to me, she's still Will Smith's wife in the Independence Day movie, 62. I'm going to take a sip of coffee here and take a little break. Birthday list is a long one. Ooh, can you taste that? That's good stuff. Lisa Kudrow, Phoebe on Friends. She's 63 today. Lawrence Fishburne, he started off, he was 14 when he was in Apocalypse Now, way back when. Fishburne today is 65. Richard Linklater, movie director, Dazed and Confused, School of Rock. He's 66. Singer Kate Bush is 68. Arnold Schwarzenegger, 79 today, still making Terminator movies. William Atherton is always kind of a sleazy character. He was the guy in Ghostbusters, the bad guy, the EPA inspector. He was Richard Thornburg, reporter in Die Hard. That guy is 79. And singer Paul Anka today is 85. Happy birthday to all of our celebrities on our lengthy list today. And to you, too, if today's your happy day.
1: Happy, happy birthday, baby.
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Chris Stapleton this morning on KVRD. A news update, rather, a sports news, and then weather check, too. It's going to warm on up today, and we'll get to it just ahead.

0: Shaboozy's latest called Cowgirl on KVRD. All right, weather check in just a moment. First, your sports update. And a sports news brought to you by Southwest Water Truck. Eduardo Rodriguez shut out the Pirates through eight innings with a season-high 105 pitches. 3-0 win against the Pittsburgh Pirates yesterday, and the Diamondbacks do win that series. They'll get a much-needed night off tonight and play Cleveland tomorrow night. The NBA investigation into whether the L.A. Clippers circumvented the salary cap to pay Kawhi Leonard could drag into 2027 if the parties don't agree on the findings or any proposed settlement that involves punishing the team. And then finally, this from the NFL, the Cardinals will play the Carolina Panthers in the NFL Hall of Fame game, which is 1 week from tonight. Are you ready for some preseason football? Here it comes. There's your sports update, KVRD.
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3: Happy Thursday. Here's a look at your morning forecast. Today and through the weekend, showers and thunderstorms will be isolated to higher terrain areas. Today will be sunny and hot, with calm wind becoming southwest around 5 miles an hour this afternoon. Taking a look at your daytime highs, Flagstaff 88 degrees, Sedona 102, Prescott 95, Cottonwood 105, and Payson with a high of 99. That's your morning forecast.
4: Booming thunder, microbursts, the crack of lightning. 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

That's Lee Bryce this morning, KVRD Thursday. Coming up, yep, this weekend, here it comes. Oh boy, comic book movie fans.

0: John Morgan, that's called Kid Myself on KVRD. Yeah, here it comes. This weekend, the new Spider-Man movie swings into theaters. They're promising that it's a bit darker, that it's more grounded, a bit more mature. And, of course, that sounds exactly like what they say whenever a new Spider-Man movie comes out. Is it getting a little long in the tooth? Fans will decide.
1: This weekend, Spider-Man is back. This time, he has organic web powers and now spends 45 minutes deciding whether to fight crime or just stay home because his back hurts. It's everything you loved about every Spider-Man movie, only with 12% more spider. 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

Billy Zimmerman and Chevy Silverado, a big hit for him on KVRD. Your news and weather update, we got those for you coming up, top of the hour. 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
2: Arizona News Audio, high pressure moving into the state, reducing storms and ushering in a trend of extreme heat, including a chance for record breakers over the weekend. Meteorologist Ted Wittick.
3: We're looking at forecast highs by Friday, and even Saturday and Sunday, the forecast highs are looking pretty similar in the 115 to 118 degree range.
2: Wittick says most storm activity should be confined to eastern Arizona. U.S. Agriculture Secretary Brooke Rollins announcing in Douglas the USDA will spend millions on a new sterile fly dispersal facility used to combat the spread of New World screwworm, an outbreak of which has disrupted the cattle industry for more than a year.
4: If we're not able to preserve our ranching, our farming, our rural America, this way of life, we will lose freedom as we know it, and that is how important this is. It is existential.
2: An Oscar-winning animator rescued while hiking on Mummy Mountain in Paradise Valley. 72-year-old Glenn Keane lifted off the mountain by helicopter after saying he'd used all his energy getting up. Diamondbacks take 2 of 3 from the Pirates in Pittsburgh. Jeff Scott, Arizona News Audio.
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10: Yavapai Broadcasting News, I'm Paul David. It's day 10 of Yavapai Silent Witnesses Catch-22 program, and today a $1,000 cash reward is being offered for information leading to the arrest of Justin Valero. Valero is wanted for attempted misconduct involving weapons and disorderly conduct. His last known address was in Prescott. If you have information on his whereabouts, call 1-800-932-3232 or leave your tip online at yavapaisw.com. Residents in Cottonwood have until the end of tomorrow to comment on the current status of the Old Town Master Plan, which is currently being developed by the city. The plan will guide future development of the area, including streets, public spaces, parking, walkability, and historic character. A link to the questionnaire can be found on our news page at myradioplace.com or on the city's website. Prescott wants motorists to be aware of a new four-way stop in downtown Prescott at the intersection of Goodwin Street and McCormick Street. The city made sure the new stop was in place before the start of this next school year at Mile High Middle School. The city says later this summer they'll add curb extensions and upgrade sidewalks in the area. For the 10th year in a row, ADOT is conducting a safety message contest. The chosen messages will then appear on the overhead warning signs across the state. Entries will be accepted through next Tuesday. ADOT will take the best 10 messages and hold another vote of the public on which 2 should appear on the message boards. Messages are limited to 3 lines and 18 characters. Coconino County Health Department will host a back-to-school health fair on Saturday from 9 to 1 at their office on North King Street in Flagstaff. The county will offer free childhood immunizations, music and games. A backpack with school supplies will be handed out to each child while these supplies last. And ADOT says there'll be round-the-clock restrictions on Highway 93 between Placeritas Creek and Date Creek north of the junction with Highway 71 Mondays through Thursdays. Highway 93 is reduced to 1 lane only with a pilot vehicle guiding motorists through the work zone. The work is part of the 16-mile pavement preservation project. The restrictions will now remain in place through at least August. With the news, I'm Paul David for Yavapai Broadcasting.
9: Happy Thursday. Here's a look at your morning forecast. Today and through the weekend, showers and thunderstorms will be isolated to higher terrain areas. Today will be sunny and hot, with calm wind becoming southwest around 5 miles an hour this afternoon. Taking a look at your daytime highs, Flagstaff 88 degrees, Sedona 102, Prescott 95, Cottonwood 105, and Payson with a high of 99. That's your morning forecast.
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0: That's Ashley Cook, her new one. It's called Baby Blues on KVRD. Well, what's the old saying? If the horse bucks you off or you fall off, you get right back on the horse, right? Get right back on the bicycle if you wipe out. Well, if you go into the ocean and you get all bit up by a barracuda, you get right back in the ocean, right? This young girl did. It's just a kid. She's only 13. Claire McDonald is her name. And a family vacation into the beautiful tropical Turks and Caicos Islands. She got bitten up by a barracuda pretty bad. Her one arm really kind of chewed up. Anyway, here, I'll play the clip, and she describes what happens. And then Claire's mom chimes in. Claire wants to be a marine biologist, and she says she still has that lifetime goal. Here she is talking about it, and then you'll hear her mom, too.
1: I did the handstand. Just felt like a lot of pressure. I just looked up from my hand, and I just saw blood everywhere. It was just blood running through my whole arm. It was just like a horror movie.
2: She stepped in and said, I'm a nurse. Can I please help? And I said, yes, please. And so she created a tourniquet and helped stop the bleeding while we were waiting for the ambulance to arrive. She named the barracuda Susie. She's like, I'm not mad at the ocean. I'm a little mad at Susie.
3: Ooh, barracuda.
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0: That's Lainey Wilson on a KVRD Thursday. Your weather update, we'll get to that in just a moment. First, how about this? There's a list of guy flexes that make ladies like them. These make guys more attractive to the ladies, okay? Just things guys can do or something about them, ladies, that appeal to you. This is a survey, all right? See if you agree or disagree. When a man says he is forklift certified, guy who can go out and do that kind of thing, ladies like that. Not being a complainer or a whiny baby, that's easy. Everybody should know that one. Being able to build or fix things easily, you betcha. Competence, just that. Well, sure, that's it. I'm going to take that off the list. That should be obvious. Competence is going to turn anybody on, man or woman. Kindness to strangers, guys. Are you kind to people you don't really know? The ladies like it when you are. Loving animals, you betcha. That's sure. The number one thing, thoughtfulness. Well, this is the one all of us guys are bad at. The nice little things, complimenting her on her new item of clothing, haircut. I'm so bad at that. But she's still with me, so I guess I shouldn't complain. But guys, the ladies like thoughtfulness, getting to know them well, grabbing her a drink when you get up to get yourself one, things like that. We need to practice that one. But the ladies love it. All right. Hey, you know what else today is? Yeah, it's National Chili Dog Day. Surprised you, didn't I?
1: I think it's called a chili dog.
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17: Happy Thursday. Here's a look at your morning forecast. Today and through the weekend, showers and thunderstorms will be isolated to higher terrain areas. Today will be sunny and hot with calm wind becoming southwest around 5 miles an hour this afternoon. Taking a look at your daytime highs, Flagstaff 88 degrees, Sedona 102, Prescott 95, Cottonwood 105, and Payson with a high of 99. That's your morning forecast.
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0: Celebrate National Night Out Tuesday, August 4th from 5 to 7 p.m. at the Clarkdale Town Park. 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

0: knew it.
1: Taylor Swift this morning on KVRD. Well, here's an update on the, you probably have seen by now the viral video from, I think, last weekend.

0: world. Relentless ocean waves. Again, the video is really something to see. Anyway, they all made it. Everybody's doing good. Here is the youngster's father commenting on how his son's doing, saying he is very, very pleased to call this 16-year-old lifeguard an absolute hero, and he's thrilled that he's getting so much recognition.
1: He sounds shaken up. I mean, it's traumatizing, right? I mean, he's 10 years old. It's a near-death experience. I'm Ryder's biggest fan. He saved my little boy. So anything and everything that can be done to acknowledge him, his bravery, his courage, he put his own life at risk.
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3: Hey, it's Ryan Fox, and this weekend on ACC, we tell you all about Shania Twain's Big Change. Luke Bryan says thanks, and we have some fun back in high school with country newcomer Ashley Cook. Plus, will Jason Aldean repeat at number one for the fourth week in a row, or will Morgan Wallen have something to say about it? 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

0: Kenny Chesney this morning, KVRD. Again, news and a weather update. We'll do those for you coming up top of the hour. Still to come, an incredible invention by a couple of college gals that may save lives.
1: Another bar, another fight, another whiskey sipping deja vu.

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3: Yavapai Broadcasting News, I'm Paul David. The National Weather Service in Flagstaff says shower and thunderstorm activity starts to taper off today and then becomes only isolated coverage for Friday and into the weekend. Once the activity slows down, expect our daytime high temperatures to warm, likely reaching the warmest reading so far this year. An extreme heat warning for elevations below 4,000 feet is in place through at least Sunday night. Dangerously hot conditions should be expected with temperatures around 108 to 100.

0: 115 degrees. The lowest elevations of the Grand Canyon could see highs of 117 degrees. Officials say most people will be at risk for heat-related illness without effective cooling or adequate hydration, especially during prolonged outdoor exposure. Highs today will range from the low 90s in Flagstaff, the mid-90s in the Quad City area, 103 to 106 degrees in Sedona and the Verde Valley. Again, the hottest day will be Saturday. Prescott Fire Department held a ribbon-cutting ceremony Tuesday for their five-story training tower. The structure allows fire agencies to conduct residential and commercial fire training in a controlled atmosphere. The structure was paid for through the Public Safety Tax Initiative, or Prop 478. The training facility will be used by multiple agencies in Yavapai County. The Coconino County Health Department will hold their open house for the New Peaks Youth Center and renovated Southern Region Office Lobby. The open house runs from 3 to 5 o'clock today at 2625 North King Street in Flagstaff. Yavapai County says asphalt overlay work will be taking place in four locations starting next Monday and continuing through at least October 8th. Crews will be working on Little Ranch Road in Paulden, Maricopa Drive in Prescott, Diamond Drive in Diamond Valley, and Terra Springs Road in Black Canyon City. Work will take place Mondays through Thursdays from 7 to 5:30 each day. One lane of traffic will remain open with a flagger guiding drivers through the work zones. Short delays should be expected. Information on these stories and others can be found on our news page. 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
1: Happy Thursday. Here's a look at your morning forecast. Today and through the weekend, showers and thunderstorms will be isolated to higher terrain areas. Today will be sunny and hot, with calm wind becoming southwest around 5 miles an hour this afternoon. Taking a look at your daytime highs, Flagstaff 88 degrees, Sedona 102, Prescott 95, Cottonwood 105, and Payson with a high of 99. That's your morning forecast.
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Dina Carter on KVRD and Old Strawberry Wine. Again, a good day, everybody. I'm Brad Miller. Happy Thursday. Coming up next, two young women have come up with a life-saving invention.

0: Luke Combs and Be By You this morning on KVRD. Well, I love this story. A graduate student, a couple of young women from the University of South Florida, they've put together a wearable sensor to detect when someone might spike their drinks. This is a hazard really for anybody, but especially young women. Somebody, maybe a guy not using all of his noggin, will pop a pill into their drink when they're not looking, or he'll buy them a drink and do it as he's bringing it back to their table. Things like that. It happens. It happens. Well, it's a bad thing when it does, and these young women think they may have come up with a great way to help prevent that to a great degree. Kira Addison Bounds and Kira Robichard are their names. They're hoping to make a jewelry or a phone case that utilizes this technology. Here they are talking about how it works.
1: We're really trying to develop something that really puts the power back into the hands of us and our peers.
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0: Another hit for Riley Green. I think as you drunk. I like the title. Could have been a lot of different titles using that that line, but that's perfect. All right, we'll check weather here in a second, but first your sports update. Sports news this time brought to you by Prescott Wind Electric. Eduardo Rodriguez shut out the Pirates through eight innings with a season-high 105 pitches. 3-0 win over Pittsburgh. A tough series there. The Diamondbacks do win that series. They'll get a much-needed, I'm sure, night off tonight. Play at Cleveland tomorrow. The NBA investigation into whether the L.A. Clippers circumvented the salary cap to pay Kawhi Leonard could drag into 2027 if the parties don't agree on the findings or any proposed settlement that involves punishing the team. And the Cardinals going to play the Carolina Panthers in the NFL Hall of Fame game. It is 1 week from tonight. Are you ready for some Cardinal football? There you go. It's your sports news. KVRD.
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4: Happy Thursday. Here's a look at your morning forecast. Today and through the weekend, showers and thunderstorms will be isolated to higher terrain areas. Today will be sunny and hot, with calm wind becoming southwest around 5 miles an hour this afternoon. Taking a look at your daytime highs, Flagstaff 88 degrees, Sedona 102, Prescott 95, Cottonwood 105, and Payson with a high of 99. That's your morning forecast.
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0: Megan Maroney this morning on KVRD. All right, that'll do it for a Thursday. Get together again tomorrow. Friday, got it for you. 6 a.m. we'll start. Going to leave you with some stand-up comedy. It's National Cheesecake Day. Tough to fight off a cheesecake once you got one on your mind. Here's comedian Tom Papa talking about that exact thing.
1: You ever feel like you're such a fat, useless blob of cookie dough that you just start exercising randomly in the middle of some other activity? 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
1: Arizona News Audio, high pressure moving into the state, reducing storms and ushering in a trend of extreme heat, including a chance for record breakers over the weekend. Meteorologist Ted Wittick.
2: We're looking at forecast highs by Friday, and even Saturday and Sunday, the forecast highs are looking pretty similar in the 115 to 118 degree range.
1: Wittick says most storm activity should be confined to eastern Arizona. U.S. Agriculture Secretary Brooke Rollins announcing in Douglas the USDA will spend millions on a new sterile fly dispersal facility used to combat the spread of New World screwworm, an outbreak of which has disrupted the cattle industry for more than a year.
3: If we're not able to preserve our ranching, our farming, our rural America, this way of life, we will lose freedom as we know it, and that is how important this is. It is existential.
1: An Oscar-winning animator rescued while hiking on Mummy Mountain in Paradise Valley. 72-year-old Glenn Keane lifted off the mountain by helicopter after saying he'd used all his energy getting up. Diamondbacks take 2 of 3 from the Pirates in Pittsburgh. Jeff Scott, Arizona News Audio.
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2: Yavapai Broadcasting News, I'm Paul David. Quick reminder that pile burns are taking place in the Tonto, Kaibab, and Prescott National Forest now through the end of August. The pile burns are only taking place if the weather allows for it. Prescott National Forest hoping to treat piles in the Bradshaw Ranger District south of the Quad City area. Kaibab National Forest is working on pile burns near Williams and Tucson, and the Tonto National Forest has burns planned near Tonto Basin. The Coconino County Criminal Justice Coordinating Council and several other Coconino County agencies will bring the Justice Bus to Tucson Town Hall on Tuesday, August 11th from 10 to 3. The service brings court services and county resources to residents so they don't have to make the drive to Flagstaff. Departments on hand include the Coconino County Attorney's Office, the Defender's Office, Public Defender's Office, Adult Probation, Elections, Recorder's Office, and the Health Department. The Yavapai Apache Nation will begin their bulk trash pickup next month and continue it through the first half of October. Items that will be picked up includes furniture, appliances free of Freon, home fixtures, yard waste, and more. The Middle Verde pickup will be August 7th through the 13th, Rimrock and Camp Verde from August 28th through September 4th, in Toon Lee, September 18th through the 25th, and Clarkdale, October 9th through the 16th. Items should be curbside on the days of pickup. Prescott Valley says the work at the intersection of Jasper Parkway and Copper Hill Drive has been completed. Crews smoothed out the roadway grade and transitioned through the intersection. That intersection is open again. Chino Valley is looking for volunteers to serve on the Capital Improvement Program Citizens Advisory Committee. The town says three volunteers are needed to fill out the five-member board. Applications and letters of interest are due by August 17th. Applications are available on the town's website at chinovalleyaz.gov. And Matt Force and Cortex Lakes will hold a Dump the Drugs event on Thursday, August 13th from 7 to 9 p.m. at the Cortex Lake Community Center. Residents can dispose of unwanted, outdated, and unused prescriptions and over-the-counter medications. With the news, I'm Paul David for Yavapai Broadcasting.
3: Happy Thursday. Here's a look at your morning forecast. Today and through the weekend, showers and thunderstorms will be isolated to higher terrain areas. Today will be sunny and hot, with calm wind becoming southwest around 5 miles an hour this afternoon. Taking a look at your daytime highs, Flagstaff 88 degrees, Sedona 102, Prescott 95, Cottonwood 105, and Payson with a high of 99. That's your morning forecast.
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Nate Smith has teamed up with Busch Light for their one-night-only show. It's a concert which takes place September 10th in Salt Lake City. But you can't buy tickets. You have to enter online to win them.

0: Hardy was a co-writer of that one. That's Jelly Roll with Hands Up. And if you haven't gotten a chance, definitely want to check out that music video. A part of it was filmed inside San Quentin Rehabilitation Center in San Francisco. And it does feature Jelly performing alongside incarcerated musicians. So that music video meant a lot to him. He said that it's one of his most memorable moments of his career, so that they had real incarcerated folks and not actors in this video. So check that out. Ella Langley and Morgan Wallen are together next with I Can't Love You Anymore.
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1: You'll hear new country and new artist interviews.
0: And artist news. Yeah, it's kind of a big deal. You see what I did there?
1: Yeah. We've talked about this.

0: want my horse back.
1: It's Cody Johnson with Horse Back. I'm Sherry Farmer, and it is time for your random stat of the day. And this is all about Gen Zers and their weekends. And they would prefer staying home, apparently, according to this new Harris poll. They found that 62% avoid making weekend plans to avoid financial regret. And really, that's pretty smart. You know, if you know you're going to be tempted to spend money, stay home. I do it all the time. 73%, they found, also wish there were more settings where alcohol isn't the main focus. And I'm going to have to agree, too. Yeah, to that one. But they may be saving money, but they also are reporting feeling lonely on weekends, more so than any other generation that they polled. So, yes, let's figure out a way to have more things going on that don't always, you know, revolve around, you know, adult beverages. Totally for that. Shaboozy's up next with good news.
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0: phone keys wallet. That's Lady Wilson along with John Mayer. I'm Sherry Farmer, and this morning I got a little bit of a laugh because I had to get online, but for some reason my internet just did not want to work this morning, and so I went in and I looked at the different networks, and it's been a while, so it's kind of fun to look at the names of networks nearby, right? What your neighbors are thinking, getting in their heads, really. So I have one neighbor. Apparently, I'm not sure which one, but they call their internet or their network House Next Door. That's creative. And the other one is I'm Over It All. So I think someone's a little frustrated in the neighborhood. Jessica, thank you so much for making a comment on my socials here. But she said she sent me this one. Somebody in her neighborhood, what they call their network is just FBI van 0419. 5G. So, I love these names. So if you have some fun ones in your neighborhood, please share those photos with me. Just hit me up on the social, search for Sherry Farmer, but definitely made me laugh this morning. So I had to share. Kitty Chesney is next with Carry On.
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1: Arizona News Audio, high pressure moving into the state, reducing storms and ushering in a trend of extreme heat, including a chance for record breakers over the weekend. Meteorologist Ted Wittick.
2: We're looking at forecast highs by Friday, and even Saturday and Sunday, the forecast highs are looking pretty similar in the 115 to 118 degree range.
1: Wittick says most storm activity should be confined to eastern Arizona. U.S. Agriculture Secretary Brooke Rollins announcing in Douglas the USDA will spend millions on a new sterile fly dispersal facility used to combat the spread of New World screwworm, an outbreak of which has disrupted the cattle industry for more than a year.
3: If we're not able to preserve our ranching, our farming, our rural America, this way of life, we will lose freedom as we know it, and that is how important this is. It is existential.
1: An Oscar-winning animator rescued while hiking on Mummy Mountain in Paradise Valley. 72-year-old Glenn Keane lifted off the mountain by helicopter after saying he'd used all his energy getting up. Diamondbacks take 2 of 3 from the Pirates in Pittsburgh. Jeff Scott, Arizona News Audio.
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3: Yavapai Broadcasting News, I'm Paul David. It's day 10 of Yavapai Silent Witnesses Catch-22 program, and today a $1,000 cash reward is being offered for information leading to the arrest of Justin Valero. Valero is wanted for attempted misconduct involving weapons and disorderly conduct. His last known address was in Prescott. If you have information on his whereabouts, call 1-800-932-3232 or leave your tip online at yavapaisw.com. Residents in Cottonwood have until the end of tomorrow to comment on the current status of the Old Town Master Plan, which is currently being developed by the city. The plan will guide future development of the area, including streets, public spaces, parking, walkability, and historic character. A link

0: questionnaire can be found on our news page at myradioplace.com or on the city's website. Prescott wants motorists to be aware of a new four-way stop in downtown Prescott at the intersection of Goodwin Street and McCormick Street. The city made sure the new stop was in place before the start of this next school year at Mile High Middle School. The city says later this summer they'll add curb extensions and upgrade sidewalks in the area. For the 10th year in a row, ADOT is conducting a safety message contest. The chosen messages will then appear on the overhead warning signs across the state. Entries will be accepted through next Tuesday. ADOT will take the best 10 messages and hold another vote of the public on which two should appear on the message boards. Messages are limited to 3 lines and 18 characters. Coconino County Health Department will host a back-to-school health fair on Saturday from 9 to 1 at their office on North King Street in Flagstaff. The county will offer free childhood immunizations, music and games. A backpack with school supplies will be handed out to each child while these supplies last. And ADOT says there'll be round-the-clock restrictions on Highway 93 between Placeritas Creek and Date Creek north of the junction with Highway 71 Mondays through Thursdays. Highway 93 is reduced to one lane only with a pilot vehicle guiding motorists through the work zone. The work is part of the 16-mile pavement preservation project. The restrictions will now remain in place through at least August. With the news, I'm Paul David for Yavapai Broadcasting.
1: Happy Thursday. Here's a look at your morning forecast. Today and through the weekend, showers and thunderstorms will be isolated to higher terrain areas. Today will be sunny and hot, with calm wind becoming southwest around 5 miles an hour this afternoon. Taking a look at your daytime highs, Flagstaff 88 degrees, Sedona 102, Prescott 95, Cottonwood 105, and Payson with a high of 99. That's your morning forecast.
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0: That was Graylin James, and when he was growing up, he was very focused on following his country music dreams, playing local gigs in the Knoxville area, and, you know, not really giving much thought into school. But worlds collided when he was in sixth grade because of a certain artist.
1: That night I was playing a show, a little bluegrass show in East Tennessee, and it just so happens Peyton Manning and Kenny Chesney showed up to that show. And I got to meet Kenny for like a blip. I was with my dad and we got to walk up, take a picture with him. And my dad asked Kenny, he's like, hey, if you could give any advice to my son, like what would it be? And by the way, he just got his first C today and he thinks he's going to be a country music singer and school doesn't matter. And Kenny was like, well, school does matter, but learn how to write songs. And so I didn't go to college, didn't stay in school, but I learned how to write the songs part.
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0: That is Dan and Shay with Say So. Happy birthday if today is your special day. Some of the celebrities you get to share your day with include Arnold from Terminator. Yeah, he's 79 years old today. Turning 68 is our very own Neil McCoy. Yeah, no doubt about it. some other celebrities include, Friends star Lisa Kudrow. She is now 63. Vivica A. Fox is 62. And so is Ron Block, the banjo player singer of Alison Krauss and Union Station. And continuing on with birthdays, oh yeah, you got quite the list. You got America's Got Talent host Terry Crews is 58. Hilary Swank turning 52. Soccer player Hope Solo is 45. Gina Rodriguez is 42. So happy birthday, everybody. Make it a good one. Enjoy the day. Kane Brown is up next with Lose It.
1: 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Yeah.

0: Country and She Knows It, that is Luke Bryan. And we got some Apple news. I think I shared with you that they were talking about the possibility of renting phones. And, well, yeah, that's what they're betting on, that you no longer want to hand over a bunch of money for a new phone. So instead, you make small payments every month so you can have the latest. 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Of course, if you want the newest one, the iPhone 17 Pro is going to cost up to $45.99 per month. Also, Apple TV, they've released the trailer for season 4 of Ted Lasso. That's going to be available August 5th, okay, and which, gosh, that's like next Wednesday. So, but you can watch the trailer now and actually watch the series August 5th. So if you are, you know, have Apple TV, there, now you know. Jordan Davis is next with Turn This Truck Around.
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1: Arizona News Audio, high pressure moving into the state, reducing storms and ushering in a trend of extreme heat, including a chance for record breakers over the weekend. Meteorologist Ted Wittick.
2: We're looking at forecast highs by Friday, and even Saturday and Sunday, the forecast highs are looking pretty similar in the 115 to 118 degree range.
1: Wittick says most storm activity should be confined to eastern Arizona. U.S. Agriculture Secretary Brooke Rollins announced

0: building in Douglas, the USDA will spend millions on a new sterile fly dispersal facility used to combat the spread of New World screwworm, an outbreak of which has disrupted the cattle industry for more than a year.
1: If we're not able to preserve our ranching, our farming, our rural America, this way of life, we will lose freedom as we know it, and that is how important this is. It is existential.
0: An Oscar-winning animator rescued while hiking on Mummy Mountain in Paradise Valley. 72-year-old Glenn Keane lifted off the mountain by helicopter after saying he'd used all his energy getting up. Diamondbacks take 2 of 3 from the Pirates in Pittsburgh. Jeff Scott, Arizona News Audio.
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5: Yavapai Broadcasting News, I'm Paul David. An extreme heat warning for elevations below 4,000 feet is in place through at least Sunday night. Dangerously hot conditions should be expected with temperatures around 108 to 115 degrees. The lowest elevations of the Grand Canyon could see highs of 117 degrees by Saturday. Officials say most people will be at risk for heat-related illness without effective cooling or adequate hydration, especially during prolonged outdoor exposure. Prescott reminds residents that Monday at 5 o'clock is the deadline to submit arguments for or against the propositions that will appear on the November 3rd special election ballot. The city has seven propositions that will appear on the ballot, Props 401 and 402, and Propositions 411 through 415. Arguments may not exceed 300 words, and there's a $100 filing fee. Further details can be found on our news page at myradioplace.com or on the city's website, prescott-az.gov. Yavapai College Governing Board this week voted in favor of naming Doug Berry as acting president of the college. Former President Lisa Rhine resigned from the position. The college will now begin the search for a new president. Yavapai Apache Nation will begin their bulk trash pickup next month and continue it through the first half of October. Items that will be picked up include furniture, appliances free of Freon, home fixtures, yard waste, and more. The Middle Verde pickup will be August 7th through the 13th. Rimrock and Camp Verde from August 28th through September 4th. In Toonley, September 18th through the 25th. And Clarkdale, October 9th through the 16th. Items should be curbside on the days of pickup. Yavapai County says asphalt overlay work will be taking place in four locations starting next Monday and continuing through October 8th. Crews will be working on Little Ranch Road in Paulden, Maricopa Drive in Prescott, Diamond Drive in Diamond Valley, and Terra Springs Road in Black Canyon City. Work will take place Mondays through Thursdays from 7 to 5:30 each day. This information's on our news page. 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With the news, I'm Paul David for Yavapai Broadcasting.
6: Sunny and warm today. Some increased cloudiness this afternoon and into this evening, but a less than 10% chance for precipitation. Highs today, Flagstaff 88, Sedona 102, Prescott 95, Cottonwood 105, warmer tomorrow. Overnight lows tonight under partly cloudy conditions early, Flagstaff 56, Sedona 72, Prescott 68, Cottonwood area 73 for the overnight temperature.
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Rolling through your workday, one great song at a time, and it's getting us closer to Friday. Yes, today, Friday Eve, so enjoy it. Here's John Party with Boots Off.

Here we go.

0: That is Morgan Wallen with Don't We. And much congratulations to him. That is another number one hit for him. That is his 21st at number one on Billboard Country Airplay. So very happy for him. Also impressive. I mean, that is his 7th chart topper from his most recent record, The Problem, which came out in 2025. So that album is, you know, a little over a year old. And he, if you're wondering which ones from that album were number one, it was Don't We, which is the one we just heard, 20 Cigarettes, I Got Better, Just In Case, I'm the Problem, Love Somebody, and Lies, Lies, Lies, all went to number one. So, and I have a feeling he and Ella Langley are headed there too. I believe right now that one is at number two. That I Can't Love You Anymore. So there's still that wiggle room to take it all the way to number one. So, yep, I mean, he's definitely musically successful. Carrie Underwood is next with Before He Cheats.
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0: That Zach Top was south of sanity. If you are a Spidey fan, this is some good news. The new Spider-Man movie is going to be in theaters this weekend, and it has landed a 90% score on Rotten Tomatoes. Some calling it the best Spider-Man movie in 22 years. So, yeah, you might want to make plans for that one this weekend. Kenny Chesney teaming up with Uncle Cracker. They're together next with When the Sun Goes Down.
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0: What Took You So Long? That is Jacob Hackworth, and that is actually his debut radio single. And that was released just earlier this spring. And, you know, he's one of the newest artists, I believe, to have signed to MCA Records. So his career just getting started, I guess. I mean, I don't ever want to say just started because it takes a long time to get there. You know, it's not something that happens overnight. But to be on MCA, that's a great thing, you know. So I'm sure we'll get a new album from him, and we're going to hear more about him as his career grows. Stick around. We got Taylor Swift next with I Knew It, I Knew You.
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1: Arizona News Audio. Well, voter turnout for last week's primary election was down from the past few years. Tom Collins, executive director of the Clean Elections Commission, says U.S. Senate races typically drive voter interest in non-presidential election years.
2: When you don't have that marquee national race at the very top, even in a primary, I think it's reasonable to see some reversion to the prior percentage.
1: University of Arizona expanding hazing prevention initiatives as another fraternity, Sigma Alpha Mu, loses its recognition for hazing. U.S. Agriculture Secretary Brooke Rollins announces the USDA will spend $25 million on a new sterile fly dispersal facility in Douglas, a measure to keep the New World screwworm from spreading here.
3: Once we open this dispersal facility at warp speed, Trump speed is what we call it, here in Douglas, how important and what that looks like, the 400 nautical mile flight radius for fly dispersal.
1: Former Tempe Mayor Harry Mitchell, who also served in the legislature and the U.S. House, has died at the age of 86. Connie Weber, Arizona News Audio.
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9: Yavapai Broadcasting News, I'm Paul David. It's day 10 of Yavapai Silent Witnesses Catch-22 program, and today a $1,000 cash reward is being offered for information leading to the arrest of Justin Valero. Valero is wanted for attempted misconduct involving weapons and disorderly conduct. His last known address was in Prescott. If you have information on his whereabouts, call 1-800-932-3232 or leave your tip online at yavapaisw.com. Flagstaff Family Food Center received its largest donation ever of $1 million. The money was donated anonymously and will allow the nonprofit to increase access to food to residents who are rural and tribal communities across northern Arizona. Officials say since 2020, food box distributions have increased by 181%, which they say has been driven up by inflation and the reduction in SNAP benefits recently. For more information, contact the Family Food Center. Residents in Cottonwood have until the end of today to comment on the current status of the Old Town Master Plan, which is currently being developed by the city. The plan will guide future development of the area, including streets, public spaces, parking, walkability, and historic character. A link to the questionnaire can be found on our news page at myradioplace.com or on the city's website. The Coconino County Health Department is holding their open house for the new Peaks Youth Center and renovated Southern Region office lobby today. The open house runs from 3 to 5 at 2625 North King Street in Flagstaff. For the 10th year in a row, ADOT is conducting Safety Message Contest. The chosen messages will then appear on the overhead warning signs across the state. Entries will be accepted through next Tuesday. ADOT will take the best 10 messages and hold another vote of the public on which two should appear on the message boards. Messages are limited to 3 lines and 18 characters. And Chino Valley is looking for volunteers to serve on the Capital Improvement Program Citizens Advisory Committee. The town needs 3 volunteers. Applications and letters of interest are due by August 17th. Applications are available on the town's website at chinovalleyaz.gov. That's news from Yavapai Broadcasting.
10: Sunny and warm today, some increased cloudiness this afternoon and into this evening, but a less than 10% chance for precipitation. Highs today, Flagstaff 88, Sedona 102, Prescott 95, Cottonwood 1.

0: 105, warmer tomorrow. Overnight lows tonight under partly cloudy conditions early. Flagstaff 56. Sedona 72, Prescott 68, Cottonwood area 73 for the overnight temperature.
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0: kid myself. There goes John Morgan, guy who made a splash on his debut single, which was that duet with Jason Aldean called Friends Like That. Now he is back for another go-round. No training wheels, flying solo. Kane Brown on the way, a song for his wife, Caitlin.
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0: Worth Your Wild. That is the latest one from Russell Dickerson, looking to follow up the success of Happens to Me, which not only was a big-time country hit, but crossed over onto the pop chart as well. Curly, Billy Currington in the minutes to come, plus George Burge and Luke Bryan, together on tour last summer and together this summer on a hit duet.
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1: Arizona News Audio. The pocket fire now fully contained over a month after scorching more than 27,000 acres near Sedona. The USDA putting a new sterile fly dispersal facility in Douglas to combat the spread of the New World screwworm. Ag Secretary Brooke Rollins says they've been successful limiting the spread in the U.S.
2: We only have 9 active cases. I think most people assumed, especially when you look at the 30,000 cases in Mexico, that that number would be much, much, much, much higher.
1: The Navajo Nation to deploy Flock license plate reader cameras across 27,000 square miles. Gas prices in Arizona rose again the past week to $4.42 a gallon.
3: That's up 12 cents from last week, up 42 cents from a month ago, and up $1.23 from what Arizonans were paying this time last year.
1: AAA Arizona's Aldo Vasquez says nationwide gas prices average $4.09 a gallon, unchanged from last week. Connie Weber, Arizona News Audio.
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3: Yavapai Broadcasting News, I'm Paul David. ADOT says there are around-the-clock restrictions on Highway 93 between Placeritas Creek and Day Creek, north of the junction with Highway 71, Mondays through Thursdays. Highway 93 is reduced to one lane only, with a pilot vehicle guiding motorists through the work zone. The work's part of the 16-mile pavement preservation project. The restrictions will now remain in place through at least August. The Flagstaff Police Department, Coconino County Sheriff's Office, and Vitalant will hold two blood drives in August. Next Tuesday, a drive will be held from 4 to 7:45 p.m. at Bushmaster Park during the National Night Out event. The second drive will be held on Tuesday, August 11th from 11 to 4 at the Flagstaff Police Department on Sawmill Road. To make an appointment, call 877-25-VITAL or go online to vitalant.org. Cottonwood Police Department and the Cottonwood Public Library will host a scam prevention clash on Tuesday, August 11th at 1 o'clock at the library. The class will go over common scams, how to recognize them, and how to deal with them. The class is free and open to everyone. Contact the library for more information. Coconino County Criminal Justice Coordinating Council and several other Coconino County agencies will bring the Justice Bus to Tucson Town Hall on Tuesday, August 11th from 10 to 3. The service brings court services and county resources to residents so they don't have to make the drive to Flagstaff. Departments on hand include the Coconino County Attorney's Office, Legal Defender's Office, Public Defender's Office, Adult Probation, Elections Department, Recorder's Office, and the Health Department. And law enforcement in Yavapai and Coconino counties will be out in force over the next few weeks patrolling school zones and watching for drivers illegally passing school buses. School is starting, and motorists need to remember a few back-to-school driving reminders. You must stop in either direction if a school bus has its flashing lights and stop arm deployed. The only exception is when there's a raised median. The speed limit in school zones is 15 miles per hour. Watch for kids walking and riding bikes to school. Deputies and officers will have a zero-tolerance policy for violations. This information's on our news page at MyRadioPlace.com. That's news from Yavapai Broadcasting.
4: Sunny and warm today. Some increased cloudiness this afternoon and into this evening, but a less than 10% chance for precipitation. Highs today, Flagstaff 88, Sedona 102, Prescott 95, Cottonwood 105, warmer tomorrow. Overnight lows tonight under partly cloudy conditions early, Flagstaff 56, Sedona 72, Prescott 68, Cottonwood area 73 for the overnight temperature.
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0: Cowgirl. That is the latest one from Shaboozy as we play great country right here for you. The boys Rascal Flatts on the way, the biggest selling musical act in Ohio history. And Kenny Chesney, member of the Country Music Hall of Fame, with his latest one on the way.
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0: All My Exes, a couple of artists who do not use their last names on stage. Lauren Elena Suddeth working alongside Chase Matthew McQuitty on that track. Luke Combs in just a couple, and an old friend alert. We'll hear from David Nail in the minutes to come.
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0: guy who studied IT in college. So if you're having trouble with your laptop, well, maybe have a chit-chat with him. Tucker Wetmore. That is Who Told You That, his latest one. Stella Lefty, direct from Los Angeles to you with her breakout single, Boston, next.
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6: 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Remember, when thunder roars, go indoors.
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1: Arizona News Audio. No charges will be filed against the parents of a Gilbert child found alive in the morgue after being pronounced dead. County attorney says the parents showed no obvious signs of impairment and there were safety measures around their pool. In the Coconino National Forest, 1,500 acres near Snowball being thinned. Jay Smith with the county's flood control district says they're tackling clusters of trees in a crowded environment.
2: We have too many trees. Even though it looks green and healthy, it's very unhealthy. The best way to get ourselves back to a healthy forest is to reduce the number of trees.
1: The Arizona Department of Transportation is back with its safety message contest for the 10th year in a row.
3: We're asking the public to create and submit their engaging traffic safety messages at azdot.gov/signcontest from now through August 4th.
1: The department's Kelsey Moe says finalists will be narrowed to 10. The public will vote and the two winning messages will be displayed on Arizona message boards. Connie Weber, Arizona News Audio.
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4: Yavapai Broadcasting News, I'm Paul David. An extreme heat warning for elevations below 4,000 feet is in place through at least Sunday night. Dangerously hot conditions should be expected with temperatures around 108 to 115 degrees. The lowest elevations of the Grand Canyon could see highs of 117 degrees by Saturday. Officials say most people will be at risk for heat-related illness without effective cooling or adequate hydration, especially during prolonged outdoor exposure. Prescott reminds residents that Monday at 5 o'clock is the deadline to submit arguments for or against the propositions that will appear on the November 3rd special election ballot. The city has seven propositions that will appear on the ballot, Props 401 and 402, and Propositions 411 through 415. Arguments may not exceed 300 words, and there's a $100 filing fee. Further details can be found on our news page at myradioplace.com or on the city's website, prescott-az.gov. Yavapai College Governing Board this week voted in favor of naming Doug Berry as acting president of the college. Former President Lisa Rhine resigned from the position. The college will now begin the search for a new president. Yavapai Apache Nation will begin their bulk trash pickup next month and continue it through the first half of October. Items that will be picked up include furniture, appliances free of Freon, home fixtures, yard waste, and more. The Middle Verde pickup will be August 7th through the 13th, Rimrock and Camp Verde from August 28th through September 4th, in Toonley, September 18th through the 25th, and Clarkdale, October 9th through the 16th. Items should be curbside on the days of pickup. Yavapai County says asphalt overlay work will be taking place in four locations starting next Monday and continuing through October 8th. Crews will be working on Little Ranch Road in Paulden, Maricopa Drive in Prescott, Diamond Drive in Diamond Valley, and Terra Springs Road in Black Canyon City. Work will take place Mondays through Thursdays from 7 to 5:30 each day. This information's on our news page. 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With the news, I'm Paul David for Yavapai Broadcasting.
5: Sunny and warm today. Some increased cloudiness this afternoon and into this evening, but a less than 10% chance for precipitation. Highs today, Flagstaff 88, Sedona 102, Prescott 95, Cottonwood 105, warmer tomorrow. Overnight lows tonight under partly cloudy conditions early, Flagstaff 56, Sedona 72, Prescott 68, Cottonwood area 73 for the overnight temperature.
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0: Chevy Silverado, song that he is getting great gas mileage out of, and is Bailey Zimmerman. Stay here for Luke Combs in just a couple, song we know and love. Real sweet one, too, written for his bride, Nicole. And Justin Moore is on the way as well.
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0: He not only made a stop at the iconic Milwaukee Summerfest this summer, but of course has been doing all those shows alongside Post Malone to Jelly Roll and Hands Up. Jason Aldean on the way in just a couple, and another guy who's touring this summer, Darius Rucker.
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0: She is taking part in Rock the Country, a big time country music festival that features Kid Rock as the headliner. Ashley Cook, Baby Blues. Luke Bryan on the way in just a couple. Got his latest one as we play great country right here for you.
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1: Arizona News Audio. No charges will be filed against the parents of a Gilbert child found alive in the morgue after being pronounced dead. County attorney says the parents showed no obvious signs of impairment and there were safety measures around their pool. In the Coconino National Forest, 1,500 acres near Snowball being thinned. Jay Smith with the county's flood control district says they're tackling clusters of trees in a crowded environment.
2: We have too many trees. Even though it looks green and healthy, it's very unhealthy. The best way to get ourselves back to a healthy forest is to reduce the number of trees.
1: The Arizona Department of Transportation is back with its safety message contest for the 10th year in a row.
3: We're asking the public to create and submit their engaging traffic safety messages at azdot.gov/signcontest from now through August 4th.
1: The department's Kelsey Moe says finalists will be narrowed to 10. The public will vote and the two winning messages will be displayed on Arizona message boards. Connie Weber, Arizona News Audio.
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9: Yavapai Broadcasting News, I'm Paul David. It's day 10 of Yavapai Silent Witnesses Catch-22 program, and today a $1,000 cash reward is being offered for information leading to the arrest of Justin Valero. Valero is wanted for attempted misconduct involving weapons and disorderly conduct. His last known address was in Prescott. If you have information on his whereabouts, call 1-800-932-3232 or leave your tip online at yavapaisw.com. Flagstaff Family Food Center received its largest donation ever of $1 million. The money was donated anonymously and will allow the nonprofit to increase access to food to residents or rural and tribal communities across northern Arizona. Officials say since 2020, food box distributions have increased by 181%, which they say has been driven up by inflation and the reduction in SNAP benefits recently. For more information, contact the Family Food Center. Residents in Cottonwood have until the end of today to comment on the current status of the Old Town Master Plan, which is currently being developed by the city. The plan will guide future development of the area, including streets, public spaces, parking, walkability, and historic character. A link to the questionnaire can be found on our news page at myradioplace.com or on the city's website. The Coconino County Health Department is holding their open house for the new Peaks Youth Center and renovated Southern Region office lobby today. The open house runs from 3 to 5 at 2625 North King Street in Flagstaff. For the 10th year in a row, ADOT is conducting safety message contest. The chosen messages will then appear on the overhead warning signs across the state. Entries will be accepted through next Tuesday. ADOT will take the best 10 messages and hold another vote of the public on which two should appear on the message boards. Messages are limited to 3 lines and 18 characters. And Chino Valley is looking for volunteers to serve on the Capital Improvement Program Citizens Advisory Committee. The town needs 3 volunteers. Applications and letters of interest are due by August 17th. Applications are available on the town's website at chinovalleyaz.gov. That's news from Yavapai Broadcasting.
10: The overnight weather tonight, mostly clear after a mostly sunny day. Some increased cloudiness here in the early going. That'll clear out later tonight. Should be dry, a less than 10% chance for showers. Tomorrow, sunny and warmer yet. Tonight's lows, Flagstaff 56, Sedona, Cottonwood both around 72, Prescott area 68 overnight. Highs on Friday, Flagstaff 91, Sedona 105, Prescott 99, Cottonwood 108 degrees.
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0: Always love a good cross-genre duet. It's always an interesting listen, and this one does not disappoint. Lainey Wilson, John Mayer, Phone, Keys, Wallet. Taylor Swift on the way. We'll go to the Toy Story 5 soundtrack.
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0: Medicine. Latest one right there from Megan Maroney, who, among other stops, took part in the iconic Milwaukee Summerfest this year, the biggest outdoor music festival in North America, right there on the shores of Lake Michigan. Always a great time. Song that now holds the record for the most weeks at number one on the Hot 100 for a solo female artist. Ella Langley brings it to us next.
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2: The overnight weather tonight, mostly clear after a mostly sunny day. Some increased cloudiness here in the early going. That'll clear out later tonight. Should be dry, a less than 10% chance for showers. Tomorrow, sunny and warmer yet. Tonight's lows, Flagstaff 56, Sedona Cottonwood both around 72, Prescott area 68 overnight. Highs on Friday, Flagstaff 91, Sedona 105, Prescott 99, Cottonwood 108 degrees.
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1: Say So, Dan and Shay, song about the important things in life, well-being, self-care, mental health, and of course, knowing your limits, reaching out for help when you need it. 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